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Bad things, it's a lot of bad things that they wish and they wish and they wish and they wish and they wish on me. Yeah. Hey, hey. She say, do you love me? I tell her only partly. I

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1: 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A Cure, Olivia Rodrigo.
0: Thought I'd done enough, but they keep moving the line.
2: Es nueva, es 40.

0: Rico, Worldwide,
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2: Los 40.
3: Hi, I'm Bibi Rexha, and you're listening to Los 40, the concert radio station.